We'd like to dedicate this next song to our friends from Agnostic Front. The East Coast Sick Boys.

Thank you so much. Thank you for having Social Distortion play the fucking Hellfest. It felt like hell earlier today, didn't it?

another song off the White Light, White Heat, White Trash album.

Okay. I'm looking, I've been watching you all sing along, and we love that, by the way, yes. It's our way of connecting with each other. I've kind of noticed there's some professionals out there. I've seen a group over here. This girl right here is pretty good. This guy's good. That guy, not so much. That guy's really good. Yeah. All this group, this section here, back here, I need a little help on this one.

Hallo. It's great to be here. Great to be here. Thank you for having Social Distortion play your festival. Shit. A long motherfucking way from home. Feels good. Thank you very much. Called Machine Gun Blues.

So I walked out that motherfucking truck stop with my hat hanging down, wondering just how the hell I got myself in this mess. And more importantly, how I was going to get myself out of it. So I wrote a song for you, baby girl. And I hope when I return home, the locks ain't change on the doors, and there's still a spot for me.

This next song may possibly be the most punk rock song I feel I ever wrote. This song could be about you. It's definitely about someone you know, yes. This song's called Just Give Me the Sweet and Low Down.

Now, I'd like to sing a Johnny Cash song. Is that cool? Is that cool? All right. I knew this crowd was hip, slick, and cool. Question is, he wrote so many goddamn good songs, I don't know which one to do. I had to think about it for a minute. I mean, I could very easily run into something like

Once again, thank you very much. You guys have been fantastic. Social Distortion loves coming to Germany. And, man, what can I say? Thanks once again. I will need some help on this last verse. Stay where you are. Sing as loud as you can.

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0: Ladies and gentlemen, please welcome the man himself, Nils Lofgren.
1: Well, if you're gonna be lonely, why don't